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And then exhale and stretch yourself forward and down. And just breathe long and deep, stretching yourself forward to the extent your body allows. 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

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As you exhale all the air out, now inhale up and stretch to the opposite side. Grab the instep with your right hand and still facing forward. Stretch all the way down. Stretch your left hand past the toes. Exhale out. Inhale up. And exhale down to your left side. Inhale up. And exhale down to the right side. 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Keep the upper body facing.

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1: Satanam Siddhi Waheguru, Maj, third mouth. Sublime is their birth and the place where they dwell. Those who serve the true Guru remain detached in the home of their own being. Sublime is their birth and the place where they dwell. Those who serve the true Guru remain detached in the home of their own being. They abide in God's love and constantly imbued with His love. Their minds are satisfied and fulfilled with God's essence. I'm a sacrifice. My mind and soul are a sacrifice to those who read of God, who understand and enshrine Him within their minds. The Gurmukhs read and praise God's name. They're honored in the true court. Pause. The unseen, inscrutable Lord is permeating and pervading in all spaces, interplace, in all places and interspaces. He cannot be obtained by any effort. If God grants His grace, then we come to meet the true Guru. By His kindness, we are united in His union. One who reads while attached to duality doesn't understand. He yearns for the three-phased Maya. The bonds of the three-phased Maya are broken by the word of the Guru Shabad. Through the Guru Shabad, liberation is achieved. The unstable mind, running in four directions, cannot be held steady. Attached to duality, it wanders in the ten directions. It is a poisonous worm, drenched with poison, and in poison, it rots away. That's an unstable mind. Practicing egotism and selfishness, they try to impress others by showing off. They perform all sorts of rituals, but they gain no acceptance. Without you, God, nothing happens at all. You forgive those who are adorned with the word of your Shabbat. They are born, they die, but people are born, people die, but they do not understand God. Night and day, they wander in love with duality. The lives of the self-willed Manmukhs are useless. In the end, they die regretting and repenting. The husband is away, the wife is getting dressed up. This is what the blind, self-willed Manmukhs are doing. They are not honored in this world, and they shall find no shelter in the world hereafter. They are wasting their lives in vain. How rare are those who know the name of God. Through the Shabad, the word of the perfect Guru, the God is realized and understood. Night and day they perform God's devotional service. Night and day they find intuitive peace. The one God is pervading in all. Only a few, as Gurmukh, through the Guru, understand this. O Nanak, those who are attuned to the Nam are beautiful. Granting His grace, God unites them with Himself. O Nanak, those who are attuned to the Nam are beautiful. Granting His grace, God unites them with Himself.
0: Why Guruji Ka Khalsa? 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

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Our Sangat does a meditation now. It's about 10 minutes long. And then we do 30 minutes of kirtan. So the meditation is called the Satanama meditation, like Satnam, but broken into the Akar Satanama. So the first 2 minutes is done out loud, and you press the fingers Satanama, like that. And then the second 2 minutes are done whispering with a whisper voice. And again, you keep moving the fingers. And then the next 4 minutes is silent. But you mentally in your mind are doing Satanama and moving your fingers. And then we do 2 minutes whisper, 2 minutes aloud, and then that's the end of the meditation. And I'll do the timing of it and let you know when it's time to change.

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1: And langar is served in the kitchen or the langar hall?
2: Maybe on the porch.
1: Either.
2: Picnic tables.
1: It's out there. Yeah, it's served.
2: If not in the kitchen, then.
1: If not in the kitchen, okay. Somewhere out there.
2: Somewhere in the kitchen. It's only in the kitchen in the wintertime.
1: Okay.